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0: Everybody got the reason, everybody got the way. We're just catching and releasing what builds up.
1: Ha sido un honor tenerte en nuestro programa. 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

I feel like it's raining all over the world. Neon signs are flashing, taxi cabs and buses passing through the night. A distant moaning of a train seems to play a sad refrain to the night.

Monkeys, somiadors, arlequins, clowns, somiatruites, equilibristes, trapezistes, mims, mags...

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2: I can shut off for days at a time, do what I want without you in mind. I try to change, but it's hard to change. When I get it wrong, you get it right, and I'm just a loner in your social life. And I'm always late, and I always say, I gotta break these habits before I die. I just need some time.